Help keep the river on the air. Donate now. Text the river to 44321. That's the river to 44321.

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2: 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AAA reminds drivers that many serious crashes involving teens and impaired driving happen during summer months. 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
7: Between 9 and 5, Monday through Friday. After the 14th day, the prize will be given away to another listener.
5: All winners must present positive photo identification to pick up their prize. Winners may send postage required in order to have their prize mailed. Prizes are not transferable and cannot be received in cash. All decisions made by KIWR are final.
8: KIWR may at its discretion cancel or suspend any contest
6: for any reason
5: without providing remuneration.
6: Remuneration?
5: Of any kind.
6: What the hell is that?
5: Oh, would you shut up? I'm trying to work. Shut up.
9: Like I was saying, if a contest winner over the course of a calendar year wins over $600 in prizes, they will receive a federal 1099 form to use with their taxes.
10: 2-4-9-er.
9: All winners agree to allow KIWR to use their name or physical likeness for station purposes without remuneration of any kind.
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2: 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What's going on? It's Jake, the latest by Brendan Angelides, with some help from Serge Tankian of System of a Down, is one of those tracks that's caught my interest. A cover of David Bowie's I'm Afraid of Americans. It's my staff spotlight right here on the River.

0: His name is Brendan Angelides. If you follow electronic music, you may know him by the name Eskimo. The video is what really sells the cover. 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Brendan Angelides, with help from Serge Tankian of System of a Down, on a fantastic Bowie hit, I'm Afraid of Americans. That's my staff spotlight.
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Text the river to 44321. 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
3: 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Memorial Day through Labor Day marks AAA's 100 days of safe driving, encouraging safer choices during the busy summer travel season. AAA reminds drivers that many serious crashes involving teens and impaired driving happen during summer months. Buckling up, limiting distractions, following posted speed limits, and planning ahead for a sober ride are simple actions that help to keep roads safer. Don't drive impaired. 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AAA supports the river.
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9: 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The name sounds unusual, but man, has she got a story. She is now officially out of Melbourne, Australia. Her parents, Sri Lankan, Tamil refugees, and they immigrated to South Africa. From there, her parents relocated to Melbourne, Australia. And that explains the chaos on her new album and in her latest single, Cruisin' to Self-Soothe. Here's Eka Vandal.

0: The Vandal, Cruising to Self-Soothe. That's her latest off her album that just recently came out called Looking for People to Unfollow. When you want to hear it, and you want to hear it before anybody else, you get it right here. I hope you enjoyed that Staff Spotlight. I'm Sophia John. Till next time, take care.
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3: It's almost game day. 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
8: 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He's unleashed a hard-hitting new single, and it comes on the heels of 4 months of relentless headlining shows. So let's check it out. Here's Do It For The Love, new from Letdown on 89.7 The River.

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2: It's almost game day. 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

0: Prince, Evan the River, Twizzler, Cigarettes After Sex. 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
5: Between 9 and 5, Monday through Friday. After the 14th day, the prize will be given away to another listener. All winners must present positive photo identification to pick up their prize. Winners may send postage required in order to have their prize mailed. Prizes are not transferable and cannot be received in cash. All decisions made by KIWR are final.
7: KIWR may at its discretion cancel or suspend any contest
6: for any reason
5: without providing remuneration.
6: Remuneration?
5: Of any kind.
6: What the hell is that?
5: Oh, would you shut up? I'm trying to work. Shut up. Like I was saying, if a contest winner over the course of a calendar year wins over $600 in prizes, they will receive a federal 1099 form to use with their taxes.
8: 2-4-9-er.
5: All winners agree to allow KIWR to use their name or physical likeness for station purposes without remuneration of any kind.
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13: 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Yo, what's up? It's Jake. And Scott Hellman was all over social media this past spring promoting My Staff Spotlight before it was even complete. Or was it? 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You can find him on Instagram at Scott Hellman with one L. He's saving the other for Mr. Record Label. 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

0: From Toronto, his name is Scott Hellman. At just 15 years old, he was signed to a development deal by Warner Music Canada, and less than 10 years later, Scott was forming his own label. It's called Faux Fum Records. It's where you can find the new album Pipsqueak with that true-to-life song on it. It's called Mr. Record Label, and it's my staff spotlight.
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Text the river to 44321. 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
8: It's almost game day. 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
2: 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They're finally releasing the name of their new album. It's called Marrow Deep, set for release August 28th through Loma Vista Recordings. Now, this one features a special guest on lead vocals from Queens of the Stone Age, Josh Homme. Here's Mastodon and Snakes

0: Mastodon, featuring Josh Homme from Queens of the Stone Age on vocals. That's their latest, set to be released on their new album, Marrow Deep, in stores August 28th.
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It is Tuesday, my dudes. No, I am not a frog, talking frog. However, I can still tell you that. 6:18, good morning. It is time for the morning fiasco as we get you ready for a morning full of traffic updates and weather. Weather will be nice. 86 today, 66 and partly cloudy skies right now. Should be partly sunny as the day cruises on. Tomorrow, 85. Today, though, that's what we're talking about. We have got the World of Oddities Expo tickets for you today. We've got Union Omaha tickets today. And we've got a special guest. Craig Carlson from Unleash CB will be up in the hay. And we'll have a good time with him after 8 o'clock. All right, in between now and then, Rock Report, Sports Report, and a bunch of other random BS that you'd be like, hey, did you know this? Like, where'd you learn that? Yeah, came across it. And it'll just be because you and I are friends. That's the way it's going to work this morning. How about music from Edge Hill to start us off? This one's called Double Take, and it's on 89.7 The River. Good morning.

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1: Y'all remember when we were kids? What?

0: 89.7 The River. That's music from Phoebe Bridgers. It's called Lost Boys. It was last week's pick of the week. This week, off the Gold album. We'll have more from Weezer today, just after 9 o'clock. All right, 6:30 right now, and currently 66 degrees here at the River Studios. Yeah, too tired for that today.
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0: Well, you won't have to go to Virginia Beach to catch Farm Aid 2026 if you'd like to see the likes of Margo Price, Nathaniel Rateliff, Willie Nelson, Neil Young, John Mellencamp, Dave Matthews, Turnpike Troubadours, and tons more are going to be there. It will air on farmaid.org. That's right. You can watch it live or listen to it live, I guess. I don't either one. SiriusXM will also carry the full festival. Beginning at noon Eastern, fans around the world can stream the event online, complimentary. That's right, absolutely free, starting at 11:30 a.m. It'll also be on CNN. What is Nugs? I don't know what Nugs is, but that's okay. You might know. Anyway, Farm Aid, if you're interested in catching Nathaniel Rateliff's performance, Neil Young, etc., September the 26th is when that date goes down. How about music from the Bengals? Susanna Hoff's another new single off of her album, The List, due September 18th. The new track called This Island is out. The album itself features 12 songs inspired by her memories and life experiences. Collaborators include Edie Brickell, Rufus Wainwright, and more. She's getting ready to start a five-night residency at New York's Cafe Carlisle. Bush is back, celebrating the 50th, they're not that old, anniversary of the Sea of Memories. A newly remastered and expanded edition comes out September 25th. 2026 remaster of Into the Sea of Memories includes an expanded edition comes out September 25th. 2026 remaster of Into the Sea of Memories includes 9 bonus tracks, revisits of the 2011 album that gave fans hits like The Sound of Winter and Baby Come Home. Collectors can grab it as a deluxe 2-CD set, a poster booklet, or a heavyweight 3-LP vinyl edition. Gavin Rossdale and the band are giving one of their biggest comeback-era albums a fresh polish after 15 years. So there you go. And also, finally, ZZ Top, their first performance after the death of Frank Beard last week, played their first show and gave tribute to their dear drummer at Austin City Limits, live down in Texas, one of his favorite venues. Billy F. Gibbons introduced Beard's replacement, Michael Monahan, and revealed that Beard himself had recommended Monahan before his death. So that's good. ZZ Top didn't waste any time. And yes, they did play all sorts of things, including LaGrange, Sharp Dressed Man, Legs, etc. Frank Beard had battled addiction earlier in his life, eventually entering rehab, getting sober during a 3-year band hiatus, and then, of course, played till the end. Couldn't play in anymore, and well, it's obvious why, right? Yeah, I mean, the only ZZ Top member without a beard, crazy, isn't it? Was named Beard.
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8: Well, after yesterday, can it get any worse today? Not so far. Let's hope that that trend continues at 6:37. That's when your traffic is being reported to you at this very moment. Total Traffic Tip Lines says we do have an accident, 40th and Dodge. So if you're in that direction, watch out there. Slow traffic already. JFK northbound between Capehart and Cornhusker. Again, that is a construction time thing that will last quite a while, probably. You know, they just got to do it right. Don't want to rush it. Everything else good as of right now. Call anything in you see to the Total Traffic Tip Line, 402-551-2277. That's the number. The number. We are getting very close to the end of August. That's when these gentlemen, including bassist Keanu Reeves, will be in town. 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They got roadside assistance, insurance, even banking. 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

0: Devon the River. Man, oh man, talk about some red eye. There's Crying Fire and Avatar. 648, great news. There's an accident now on 75 northbound at 370. So all of those delays just being added to right now on 75 northbound into that construction zone. I'll let you know when that accident clears. Get your full check of traffic coming your way in a little bit. In a little bit.
1: In a little bit.
0: Your weather today, 86 for the high, sunny skies later on today. Currently here at the River Studios, we are sitting just above the, just below the 70 degree mark. All right, we'll put it that way. Yeah, there you go. 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They're hoping for a good night of weather Friday, September the 11th. Trust me, it's been beautiful out there the last several years. Blues Traveler headlining this year. 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It is the Shadow Ridge Music Festival, back for its eighth year Friday night, September the 11th, with Blues Traveler, Gin Blossoms, Spin Doctors, and The Samples out at 188th and Pacific. All right, that is your weather sponsor, and of course, thank you for the support from the Shadow Ridge Music Festival. Let's get it back into some music. We've got Blink 182 coming your way, and this one from Somber. It's called Homewrecker. It's 89.7 The River.

0: Track is from Almost Monday. It's, yeah, it's some new music right here on the river. Thank God it's Almost Monday. The album drops September the 9th, a couple Fridays from now, on that new one from Almost Monday. We're almost to 7 o'clock, 6:59, as we drop that new track in there for you. And we drop sports in as well. We'll check your traffic coming up.
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0: Ah, the Big Dumpa is back. At least for one night, Cal Raleigh had a good night. Busted out of a season-long slump with his first three-run homer game of his career. Mariners topping the Phillies 9-2 last night. The switch-hitting catcher kept a five-run first inning for the M's with a two-run shot off of struggling Phillies ace Zach Wheeler. Raleigh and Cole Young opened the fifth with back-to-back dingers. Chased Wheeler out of there. Says Raleigh, "I've never done that before at any level. So hard to fathom. And it was a fun night." I bet it is when you're hitting 219 with significantly less power than you did last year in an almost MVP year. Yeah, that's good for him. Boston over Miami 4-2 last night. Tampa tops Detroit 4-1. Washington puts up a 13-burger over Colorado. They win by 10, 13-3. Texas does the same. They put up 11 runs on the road against the White Sox and take that game on the south side, 11-2. Cleveland over the LA Angels, 4-2. The Cubs win 7-0 over Arizona. Marte expected back over the weekend after a 10-day hiatus. The all-star second baseman for the Mariners, or the Diamondbacks. We'll see if he plays as well as he did before. Minnesota, they get a 9-6 win over the Athletics. Seattle, as I said, with the win, with a 300-run homer game by Cal Raleigh. And in 12, Pittsburgh over San Diego, 3-2. San Francisco beats Cincinnati. WNBA news, rebounds, meebounds, doesn't matter what they are. Angel Reese collects them. A WNBA single-game record with 26 boards in the Dream's 78-71 win over the LA Sparks. That pushed her past the league season record in the same game. So she set not one, but two records. She said, "Last time I was here, I didn't miss any shots. Tonight, I couldn't hit isht. So I knew I was going to be able to get them on the rebounding side." That's right, me bounce. I believe they coined that term just for her. Other WNBA finals last night. Let's see, where are they? Are they not listed? Come on, dude, really? Golden State beat Minnesota 80-66. That's a big win for Golden State, as Minnesota has the league's best record. And finally, San Francisco 49ers owner Jed York, a billionaire, pleaded no contest to a pair of misdemeanor charges after being arrested in Ohio on suspicion of engaging in the world's oldest profession, prostitution. An arrest report filed by the East Palestine Police Department notes York was arrested Sunday at 9:35 in the morning at the Wheat Hill Mobile Home Community. Yeah, I guess even billionaires need some strain.
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7 o'clock hour. The 75, the JFK, that's the problem. Westbound 80 ramp off of the JFK at the I-80, I-480 blender. That is, of course, backing up slightly as people slow down on that curve. And then we dip way down south. You're going to see brake lights at Q Street, by the way. Way down south on northbound JFK. Earlier accident, there is a tow truck on the scene. That's getting the initial vehicle out of there. The fire trucks are gone. There are still three different police cars at least. The left lane is closed as you approach that shift. That is right at the 370-75 interchange, which creates some issues with folks getting on to the freeway there. So just a heads up, 75 northbound, even worse than it's been last week and this week. So, yay! I don't think it's going to be any better once that accident clears, just so you know. We've got Union Omaha tickets to give away. Union Omaha is getting ready to go against the New York Cosmos this Saturday night. It's a 7 p.m. kick. Hometown Heroes Night at Morrison Stadium. The full schedule available, of course, at unionomaha.com. Let's get somebody those tickets into their hot little hands. Would you like them? All you got to do is call and be number 10, 712-328-8970. Union Omaha football Saturday night at Morrison Stadium on the Creighton campus against the New York Cosmos. Let's get those tickets given away. 712-328-8970. Union Omaha, proud supporter of your friends here at 89.7 The River. Noah Kahn, some Blue October on the way as well. It's 89.7 The River. Good morning.

89.7 The River, cigarettes at sunset. It is called Gasoline at 7:18. Good morning. How's it going? So far, not good on the JFK northbound, but everything else looks like it's pretty good right now. That accident is in the cleanup stages just over the 370 overpass there on the JFK northbound. It'll be crowded regardless of whether that's there or not due to the lane restrictions and whatever the bridge construction they're doing between basically Capehart and Cornhusker, all right? It does empty out right before Cornhusker, but you get the idea. We'll check your full check. We'll check your full check. We'll get you a full check of traffic coming up just a little after 7:30, all right? Music, though, that we like to give you. Music from the Paradox. Still mad that I missed them when they were in town as an opening band. Hopefully they'll be coming back through sometime soon. A lot of fun on this one. It's called Get the Message. It's The River. Good morning.

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0: 89.7 The River off the Gold album. There's Weezer. It's called We Might As Well Be Strangers at 728. Good morning. It is Tuesday, August the 25th. 64 currently here at the River Studios. We're on our way to a high of 87 with partly sunny skies as the day continues on. All right. We'll get you a check of traffic. First things first, though, I want you to be warned that donkey attacks are maybe imminent. Freddie the donkey escaped alongside a horse and became aggressive when people tried to catch him in Germany. That's right. This happened in Germany. It's coming over the seas. You know it is. Freddie the donkey reportedly jumped into a van, kicked and bit three people, and sent one woman to the hospital. Freddie was finally restrained when his owner arrived, and people are still trying to figure out what put the donkey in such a foul mood. Can you imagine? You're just rolling along, and then all of a sudden there's a donkey climbing in your van. Like, well, look, this isn't the kind of donkey show I thought you were taking us to.
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0: Traffic time coming to you, 7:33. Let's start out west, and then we'll work our way to the trouble in Bellevue. Eastbound Dodge beginning to fill in. Around 156th Street, still moving as it should, but it'll get there to that slow and go here real quick as we throw onto 680 northbound, southbound. It looks all right. Interstate system between 680 and 480. We'll call it. It's crowded between 84th and 72nd Street. Rest of it looks pretty good as of right now. All right, the JFK Daryl from Bellevue said, hey, that accident's all cleaned up. However, still slow traffic basically from Fairview Road all the way to, we'll call it Capehart Road, all the way to Cornhusker on 75 northbound. Okay, that's it for your troubles. Just construction causing delays. Earlier accident was the earlier problem on the 75 northbound. It is cleared. Now it's just construction. That's the problem. All right. Yeah, I tell you what, sometimes I just want to stay in my room all day and not leave with this all this road. Just tell me when it's winter and I just have to deal with snow plows. All right. I mean, seriously, that's the better choice right now. It really is. It's the Fiasco, 89.7 The River.

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River music from Peter Gabriel. It's called Sledgehammer. You know that one. The video's all crazy and you're like, what is happening right now? This is insane. Yeah, that's why MTV was around, to show cool stuff like that. It's not really around like that anymore, but you can still find music videos on YouTube. Ashley, winner of Union Omaha tickets for the game against the New York Cosmos. I know, it's a match. She won tickets for the match to the Cosmos. We've got more things to give out, including the Oddities Expo that's coming to CHI this weekend. We will have a special guest Thursday morning, and it'll be funny because they called me very early in the morning last Thursday, thought the interview was then. They're like, I'm 150 miles away. I'm like, what is happening right now? It's not even supposed to be today. And they're like, oh, sorry, my brain got confused. We'll have passes to that show coming up after 8 o'clock. Craig Carlson from Unleash CB in as well to Unleash the Week here in Southwest Iowa. It's 89.7 The River.

0: 752 music from Foo Fighters. It's called Window. What up? It's Tuesday. Your weather today, partly sunny skies, 87 for the high. The weather brought to you by the 8th Annual Shadow Ridge Music Festival. It's coming up Friday night, September the 11th, Shadow Ridge at 188th and Pacific. 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The Shadow Ridge Music Festival back for its 8th year. Friday night, September the 11th, with Blues Traveler headlining, Gin Blossoms. That'll be one I'm looking forward to seeing. Spin Doctors there as well. They hate Pearl Jam and The Samples. Have you heard this story yet coming out of Georgia? Apparently, a guy was shopping at the Walmart neighborhood market down there. One of them. There's got to be a lot of them, you would think. He found, during his shopping, saw a 20 and a 10 on the floor. $30. He picked it up. Put it in his pocket. Then apparently it became like a police manhunt for this guy that picked up $30 and put it in his pocket. He has since returned the $30 that he picked up off the floor at the Albany, Georgia Walmart, closing a case that sparked some pretty serious online debate. The incident, again, at the neighborhood market on North Slappy Boulevard. Yes, the street is called Slappy Boulevard. Another shopper dropped the cash. The man pocketed the money without alerting store employees. Yeah, because they're going to put it in their pocket. August 18th is when it happened. Albany police then posted a surveillance photo on Facebook requesting public help identifying him. The post spread quickly. Many questioned whether police resources should be used for a minor amount of cash, like $30. But apparently, under Georgia law, keeping found property without attempting to return it can constitute theft. Regardless of the dollar amount, the original owner initially wanted to press charges, but changed their mind after receiving the money back. $30 freaking. Look, if you drop $30, I hope you get it back. But also, like, it's cash. Your name's not on it. Whatever. Anywho, the cash has been returned. All is right in the world. You'd never found a $20 bill and just kept it? I mean, come on. Obviously, if you know whose it is, you give it back to them. But if it's cash in the middle of a store, that could be anybody's. You can't trust anybody. Oh, that's my money. Oh, is it? Is it your money? I don't think it is, sir.
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0: Hey, you know you're one of the good drivers, right? Yeah, let's see what the total traffic tip line's doing. Yes, it's a mess. On 75 northbound, Kennedy Freeway, northbound stop and go traffic between Fairview and Cornhusker Road is what the report is. Let's jump out west to eastbound Dodge. It's about where you'd expect it to be at this time of the morning. Backed up around 156th Street. They're calling it even further than that, 192nd to 156th Street. I can confirm that eastbound of that, it is still congested. Total traffic tip line. So stop lying to people and tell them they're getting out of it. We'll call it all the way to the 680 interchange there. Southbound, northbound, 680, all good. Looks like slow traffic on eastbound 80 coming off. Both southbound 680 and I-80 eastbound past that, you're going to see slow traffic all the way to, 72nd Street. Yep, to 72nd Street. So, again, I-80 eastbound between I-680 and 72nd Street. Slow going southbound between Childs and Highway 370 on the Kennedy as well, being reported slow due to that bridge construction, which looks like it may be in the latter stages of that construction area. So hopefully that will be gone soon as the northbound lanes are all snarled up. You got busy traffic into the I-80, I-480 blender as well from L Street all the way there. Have a wonderful drive. Look, man, I'm glad. I hate getting up as early as I have to get up, but I also love the fact that I don't have to sit in traffic. I just get to talk about it. So I'm sorry that you have to sit in it. I do. I really do apologize. I'm sorry. It sucks. I know it does.
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You as new music right here on the river. We're going to unleash the week with our guy Craig coming up from unleashcb.com. He will tell us all the comings and goings and things to be knowing about here throughout Southwest Iowa and Council Bluffs momentarily. All right, we'll do that after music from a new one from Muse. It'll invite you to cry again. And this one from Greta Van Fleet. The name of the album, Palace for the People, does not come out until October. Will we get another single? I would hope so, but we'll enjoy this one while we have it. It's called Play Your Games, and it's new music on 89.7 The River. This ain't Zeppelin. It's Greta Van Fleet. I'm sure you could tell the difference. Here we go. New music on The River. Good morning.

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0: 89.7 The River off of the Wow Signal, which has been out since the back end of June. That is music from Muse. Great to have them back on the radio with new music. And hopefully we can, I don't think that Muse has ever been in the Metro as long as I've been here. I may be wrong. I got you. But I may be wrong. Are you a big Muse fan, Craig?
1: I'm not. My wife, though, enjoys Muse.
0: She really?
1: Yeah.
0: Okay, well, that's good. I don't know that I wouldn't expect that, but I did not expect that.
1: You know, looking at my wife, she's got a lot different flavor for music than you'd anticipate if you saw her.
0: Why were you guys at Hailstorm? Because of you or because of her? Or because of both of you?
1: We both enjoy Hailstorm. Okay. My wife definitely loves rock, metal, those things. Her favorite band all time is Nine Inch Nails.
0: Yeah, really?
1: Yes. Okay. Hands down.
0: I mean, just looking at Megan, you wouldn't think that.
1: No.
0: But she was, I mean, she did work the front desk here at the radio station.
1: Yeah.
0: Back when she was in college.
1: Yeah, and you know, she grew up in rural Iowa, so you'd think like country music would be at least part of her.
0: Yeah, not at all.
1: That's the only genre of music that she's just like.
0: Do her parents?
1: Nope.
0: Do her parents like country music?
1: No, but I don't know that they're so against it as she is. Okay. So for me, like I like all types of different types of music.
0: Right.
1: And like 90s country.
0: Yeah.
1: I still enjoy that from time to time. You know what I mean? Like I heard crack you, a cold you, one and sit
0: you,
1: next to
0: when
1: the
0: when you rolled in here today, I heard you rocking bro country out there.
1: Knock it off.
0: Greg Carlson from Unleash CB here, of course, to let us in on what's happening around Southwest Iowa and Council Bluffs here in the coming future. And of course, we've got the Mid-America Center that's getting back into it next month.
1: Yeah.
0: Which next week will be this month. We're almost to September.
1: It's crazy.
0: Yeah. So are you now you've got Husker football to start worrying about here very soon.
1: Yeah.
0: How come they don't play this week?
1: It's week zero, right?
0: It's week one. Last week was week zero.
1: Well, how many games were played last Saturday?
0: None in the NCAA.
1: Okay.
0: So maybe the NCAA and JCAA don't coincide anymore.
1: Correct. Yeah.
0: But the NJCAA had a few games in week zero last week.
1: Okay.
0: Week
1: Anything
0: one, of
1: noteworthy? In
0: Snow beat Garden City.
1: Oh, okay.
0: Hutchinson played somebody and beat the crap out of them. And then there was one other one that Highland played DuPage. Our opponent for this week played last week. So we've got a little bit of film on them.
1: Sure.
0: And able to see, who was running the plays and who's playing offensive line, which is...
1: That's helpful.
0: For those people that prepare and that know how people prepare, usually there's a depth chart. We don't get that at this level. Like Coach Stroh will give us a depth chart.
1: You're lucky if you have an accurate roster.
0: Yes. Sometimes I have to put the rosters together from like four different sources.
1: Yeah.
0: I have to go to this website and the school's website and the NJCAA website. And I'm not kidding. Like I will put it together in a big conglomeration of information.
1: You know, I'll be honest. Given the skill set. And the skill level at the junior college level, it sometimes is a shame that there's not more resources for support.
0: The skill set is there for the players. The skill set is not there for the support staff.
1: I meant the quality of athleticism that is displayed at the junior college level.
0: Yeah,
1: that not all schools have like an SID and stuff like that. No. You know, you kind of wish.
0: No,
1: it would be nice.
0: No, you know what I mean? Information director, no here right now.
1: No.
0: So what I'm saying is. You can always tell, and not always, but I have a pretty good feeling of how the game's going to go based on how many websites I have to go to conform the information.
1: Yeah.
0: If it's a whole lot, we're going to blow them out.
1: Yeah.
0: The more attention to detail they put into what they put out publicly gives you an indication of what goes on
1: quality
0: as far as inside the program, as far as detail goes as well.
1: That makes sense.
0: And the schools that are at the top, Iowa Western, Hutchinson, Butler, those schools,
1: they do
0: those,
1: right.
0: Those are the schools that also have attention to detail in what they put out.
1: That makes sense.
0: Yeah.
1: That makes sense.
0: So I would expect a blowout this weekend is what I'm saying.
1: Let's go. Let's go.
0: Yeah, I'm not putting a money line out there or anything, but you get the idea.
1: Yeah,
0: I would take Iowa Western on the money line. maybe on the points. I don't even, does that exist in JUCO? I'm sure it does.
1: I haven't seen any spreads.
0: Okay, well, I guess we can look deeper into it if we really cared. What is happening other than Iowa Western football this Saturday? What's going on this week in Council Bluffs and Southwestern Iowa? There we go.
1: Friday, August 28th.
0: I'm sorry, what did you say?
1: Friday, August 28th.

0: That's Rebecca Black Friday. So.
1: The Paragypsy Paranormal Weekend. So ooh, a good way to kick off like the spooky season in Council Bluffs, historic Squirrel Cage Jail.
0: Okay.
1: And there's an opportunity to kind of do a little paranormal.
0: I've driven by the Squirrel Cage Jail, but I've never
1: been in it.
0: You've never
1: been? No. It's the world's only three.
0: I watched one too many episodes of the Brady Bunch in the Grand Canyon where they got stuck in the jail.
1: Sure.
0: And I don't want that to happen to me.
1: It's a pretty neat experience. It really is. Okay. And it's the world's only three-story rotary jail.
0: Yeah. I did know that. Cool. I did know that. I know that it's very historic. I've just never been to it.
1: It's pretty cool.
0: Okay.
1: It's pretty cool. I'll be honest, I've never been there at night. So that would be a whole different experience.
0: I don't want to go during the day. I'm scared.
1: Well, this is an opportunity to go at night.
0: I think Oliver got them out of that jail, by the way, in that episode of Brady Bunch.
1: Yeah? Well?
0: You've never watched the Brady Bunch, have you?
1: Not that episode, apparently. Not that episode.
0: Okay.
1: Anyway, there's an investigation.
0: Okay.
1: A paranormal investigation from 7:30 p.m. to 2 a.m.
0: Okay.
1: Details on the website. Pretty awesome opportunity.
0: And that's just
1: to kick
0: Friday.
1: Off.
0: That's Friday only?
1: Friday only. They're doing a second. The group is doing a second spot in Nebraska somewhere.
0: Okay.
1: And you can buy a ticket to go one night or both nights.
0: Okay. So you can get Squirrel Cage and you can get whatever.
1: Correct. Yeah. Okay. Yeah. That's right.
0: UnleashCB.com for more information on that. What else is happening?
1: You mentioned one of them. Saturday. The defending national champion Reavers taking the field.
0: Football season.
1: Let's go, man.
0: Yeah. Should be a good one. And I know that people don't understand this because I say it all the time, but I don't think people catch on to it. There is a complimentary tailgate party before every home game.
1: Yes. Okay? It's just a party, too.
0: Yeah.
1: I mean, fun atmosphere.
0: Matt's got his big-ass grill out there from Barley's and of course, full-fledged, does some sampling from time to time of what they offer. It is a great get together. The cheerleaders are out there, just people from everywhere. If the recruits are in town, they're there with their parents. All the IDub parents are out. I'm telling you, and there's no Husker game this weekend.
1: Sure.
0: So a 1 o'clock kickoff for the Iowa Western Reavers might be a good spot to catch a pretty good football game in week number one.
1: No doubt. Yeah. So you mentioned free food. We already talked about the elite athleticism that's on the field for the football team, but the cheer team, I mean, I don't know that people, sometimes I think our community is a little, could use a little more education on how awesome that atmosphere is and how supreme athletes, how many supreme athletes walk this campus every day.
0: Well, you got like, for example, the cheer coach, Raven Gow.
1: Yeah.
0: Raven Paul now. She got married.
1: Oh, good for her.
0: Yeah, her and Pascal, who pitched, pitched for the champion, for 2014 national champions. Anyway, she does an amazing job, and they are so good at what they do. They've won national championships in competitive cheer like the last X amount of years, and what they do at the games just... She does an amazing job.
1: Dude,
0: amazing
1: it adds
0: job.
1: So much to the environment. And the amount of people that they have on their on their team is incredible, too.
0: For sure.
1: So.
0: And there's concessions inside the game, too, available. So hot dogs and all that stuff as well. But the tailgate begins approximately 90 minutes before game time, which would be 11:30 this week. So
1: it's going to be awesome. Yep. Also, Saturday and Sunday. This is a unique niche. And I'm not sure if this is something that's up your sleeve, but... The Carter Lake Collectible Card Show.
0: Okay. That? Obviously, so it's in
1: that's
0: Carter Lake.
1: That's Carter Lake Library.
0: Okay.
1: And so it's a fundraiser for youth sports, but awesome opportunity to kind of geek out with like-minded people and, you know,
0: so another,
1: look
0: another
1: at trade.
0: Good card, got another good card show coming up.
1: Yeah, yes. Good. Pretty fun. And that's really it as far as specific. Oh, well, tonight. Tonight.
0: Tuesday.
1: Yes, so a few weeks ago, I kind of mentioned the Grow CB initiatives and the Elevate CB 2050.
0: That meeting's tonight,
1: so,
0: isn't it?
1: Yes, tonight at the Council Bluffs Public Library. If you're not familiar with the Elevate CB 2050, it's just an opportunity to kind of express what you like, what you dislike. It's just an awesome... So if you want more live music, you want more outdoor adventures...
0: You know what it is? It's a chance for all those people that bitch and complain and cry about things constantly, and all they do is point out what's going wrong with something. It's a chance for them to be a solutions person instead of a problems person, which is what we need more of with everything. With everything, we need more of that. So don't just cry and complain. There's a chance for you to have your voice heard tonight And again, where is it at? CB Public Library?
1: The Council Bluffs Public Library. Okay. And it's not necessarily a meeting. So it's open house style. So right. It's from 5 to 7. Come in.
0: Just
1: there, you know,
0: everybody's looking for feedback.
1: Share a few, yes. Share a few things that you think are important and then bounce out. And it's very valuable feedback.
0: Yeah. And I believe my friend Lindsay is behind that.
1: Yes. Yeah. LTB.
0: LTB. I like to sing her the Orange Juice Jones song. My name's Orange Juice Jones, but I also put it, I say my name's Lindsay Toussaint Brown. She loves it. I think she's got my recording of a voicemail I left one
1: nice.
0: Time. I had the lyrics fully played out for her.
1: Nice.
0: So yeah, I really hope that what her initiative is, she's been given the job of helping to map out what's going on in the next 30 years.
1: Well, I kind of want to, there's two different initiatives. So yeah, she's okay. A part of the Grow CB initiative.
0: Right, right.
1: And the Elevate CB 2050 is a
0: don't
1: slightly
0: they,
1: different.
0: Don't they intertwine
1: they
0: do, a little
1: there's
0: bit,
1: There's a
0: though?
1: Ton okay, of okay. overlap, but they are two separate things. Okay. You mentioned the Grow CB, and there's an initiative that they're a part of for Storm Chasers tickets.
0: Okay.
1: Coming up. There's a Council Bluffs and Western Iowa.
0: Yeah.
1: Community Day right. at the Storm Chasers, Sunday, September 6th.
0: Right.
1: And free tickets can be picked up at our office, Unleash
0: okay.
1: CB.
0: Okay. UnleashCB.com. Of course, you're on the corner of
1: 23rd
0: South
1: Ave.
0: Expressway and 23rd Ave.
1: Yes, sir.
0: There's a Casey's across the street. If you need a car wash, they've got a car wash. And you can just park right there and go visit Craig.
1: Have you looked at the mural yet?
0: Damn it, no.
1: Okay. I'm going to just text
0: you
1: every day.
0: On my way to the Squirrel Cage Jail, I will stop by and see your mural.
1: Pretty neat.
0: I think, have you put it out there on social media?
1: We have not.
0: Come on, man.
1: We'll do a ribbon cutting of some sort when it's finally completely done.
0: Okay.
1: So it's,
0: the
1: majority
0: of it
1: is finished.
0: I want you and Mark and Sophie's picture in front of it. All right.
1: Well, only if you can do the fathead cardboard cutouts that you used to do of...
0: Yeah, we could do that.
1: Yeah, there you go.
0: Okay, that's what you want.
1: That's what I want. Just a massive fat head.
0: All right, more with Craig from Unleash CB when we come back. It's 89.7 The River. Good morning.
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8: It's almost game day. 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The defending national champs ready to kick off
0: the 2026 campaign this weekend against visiting Highland. 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
0: Traffic time is 8:34 here on the Morning Fiasco. It's Jake from the River, and it's Craig from Unleash CB. What's going on in your traffic? It has not been good on the JFK this morning. That is for sure. Is it good now? What if you were to guess, Craig, is it good on the JFK northbound now? What would you say?
1: No.
0: Yeah, correct. Stop and go traffic between Capehart and Cornhusker on the JFK northbound. We've got another accident on the right shoulder of the JFK. That would be further north in the blender, right at the I-80, I-480 interchange. You're going to see some issues there. So that is creating, where is that at? It looks like they're off to the right shoulder. It doesn't look like very much is going on right now. Pickup truck versus SUV, and they don't look any worse for the wear. So good news there. But that is an accident. Again, the right shoulder, JFK northbound, right at the I-80, I-480 interchange. What else is going down? Eastbound Dodge has thinned out slightly, but it's still a little congested. And we look at the interstate, 680 to 72nd earlier was crowded. Now it's roughly 108th to 72nd. That is slow going. Again, that's on the eastbound side of I-80 approaching 72nd Street because people just struggle with merging in that particular area. Is it a bad design? Is it stupidity? Maybe both. I don't know. That's it for now. That's your look at traffic. You know, sometimes things are designed well.
1: Yeah.
0: And people are just not there mentally to handle it.
1: I get it.
0: Like zipper merges.
1: Yeah.
0: They just, it just doesn't work around here.
1: Neither do blinkers half the time.
0: Oh. Yeah. You know, that's neither here. You're supposed to use your
1: yeah.
0: You're supposed to use your blinker in a roundabout.
1: Signal,
0: In a roundabout. You know this, right? You're supposed to signal which way you're going.
1: Oh,
0: But while you're gripping the wheel, how are you supposed to do that?
1: Fair. Or texting.
0: Yeah. You're definitely supposed to be texting while you're in a roundabout.
1: Yes.
0: Yeah. I AAA would recommend probably against that.
1: I would think.
0: Okay. That's your traffic. We'll get you anything else that we deem noteworthy. I'll bring it to your attention as the show continues on. But right now, that's what we're looking at. Your weather today, high of 87, which is nice. We're getting back into a little bit warmer temperatures. Although Saturday, did you see Saturday's weather?
1: No, I have not.
0: 94 for your first football Saturday, at least for right now. We'll see how that goes down. 68 currently here at the River Studios. 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That's coming up on Friday, September the 11th. 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Back for its eighth year, Friday, September 11th, Blues Traveler headlining. We will have tickets to that show here in the next couple of weeks. Today, however, that's not in the docket. What we do have is Nebraska State Fair tickets to see Shinedown and Dexter and the Moonrocks with our guy Skin Man.
1: Ooh, Skin Man.
0: And we've got Omaha Oddities Expo coming up this weekend at CHI Health Center. We've got those tickets for you as well. All right?
1: Hey,
0: That
1: music festival looks pretty awesome.
0: Yeah. Have you ever been?
1: I have not.
0: Okay. Well,
1: but then I was going to ask you.
0: Yes.
1: The Samples. Would I be familiar?
0: They are a early 90s to mid 90s kind of that's where they had the brunt of their success.
1: Is that not all of those bands for the most part?
0: Yeah,
1: like, that's why
0: it is for sure. But what I'm saying, the Samples,
1: are they one hit wonders? Is there a few? No, there's a few songs that I'd recognize. Probably
0: they've got good songs.
1: Okay,
0: they're from Colorado, so they're not from very far away, which was why they play rather frequently.
1: Okay.
0: In this area. So
1: okay,
0: and they're I think they're buddies with Justin as well, which is he puts the show on.
1: Cool. So
0: when they're looking for an opener and they are like, let's see if our guys can do it. So
1: yeah,
0: that's why.
1: So but they're good entertainment. They're very local, regionally
0: good sounding.
1: Good.
0: The samples sound very good. They were a staple of the jukebox at the J.
1: Okay. All right. Yeah.
0: That's where I first heard them at.
1: That's
0: like,
1: awesome.
0: Is this? And it's like, this is samples.
1: Looks like an awesome time.
0: Yeah. It is. There's a lot going on that night. There's that festival is happening. Obviously, we've got a show at the Waiting Room, Barbarians of California, and Lenny Kravitz is going to be in town. So that's a pretty big night.
1: That's a loaded night.
0: Yeah. That's a loaded.
1: I love our region, man. It's pretty cool.
0: Here's the great thing is that, you know, there's a million plus people in the metro area. So
1: yes.
0: Plenty of people to go around for that Friday night of music.
1: So. Yes.
0: All right. Let's get some music. And when we come back, we will grab some birthdays and we will. I got to figure out my pop quiz yesterday was great. It was movies with the character named Francis in them.
1: Oh,
0: and Mark Manor from Omaha Buzz was just like, where did you come up with that? I'm like, it's the randomness. You got to stick with it. I got to get that train of thought for you, though. All right.
1: Okay.
0: So next week's going to be a Husker quiz for you. It's going to be Husker.
1: You're going to set me up.
0: It's going to be Husker or Hawkeye.
1: Okay.
0: You'll be okay. All right. You'll be okay. Today we'll see what we can dig up today for you.
1: Sounds good.
0: Bad Omens now, Dying to Love. It's 89.7 The River. Good morning.

0: home.
1: 89.7 The River, Theory of a Dead Man in Town not too long ago, along with Seven Dust. There's their latest track off of Funeral Songs, which hits on the 4th of September. That is next Friday. I know, it's crazy, isn't it? Music from Theory of a Dead Man there. It's called Winnebago. I don't know if they had to license that title or not. Usually you would think, right? I mean,
2: yeah,
1: it's free pub for Winnebago, but that always, when I see that, it always makes me think of the Mini Winnie.
2: That right there is an RV, Clark.
1: Remember, have you seen the video for the RV guy? The Mini Winnie.
2: The Mini Winnie. Yeah.
1: Who wrote this? There's a fly in the shot. All right, it's birthday time.
3: Hey, it's your birthday.
4: Happy birthday to you.
3: Let's see who you share it with.
1: Yeah, if you are new to the internet and you haven't seen RV Guy, you definitely need to tune in. You also need to tune in the reporter Stomping Grapes. I showed that to Michelle and Allison, who was over last night. They'd never seen the reporter where she tries to get the last couple grapes stomped in to beat the competition, and then she falls.
2: Now I want to see this.
1: You've not seen it either?
2: I don't think so.
1: Just put reporter falls stomping all grapes, right, and you'll all find right it. All right, some birthdays today. There's some big ones. A lot of rock and roll birthdays. Let's start with Rachel Ray, Food Network host. Of course, she has done a lot. Rachel Way, 58 years old. She's cooked a lot of delicious meals. Tom Skerritt's birthday is today. You know Tom Skerritt?
2: Oh, yeah.
1: From Top Gun and so many other great things. River Runs Through It, apparently he was in. Alien. Picket Fences is what the TV show that he was in for a while. How old do you think Tom is today?
2: Oh,
1: 93.
2: You're kidding me.
1: No, he's old.
2: 93?
1: He is old as balls. Alexander Skarsgård, who is a freaking great actor, he is 50 today. Blake Lively, think whatever you want of her. She is Ryan Reynolds' wife. She's 39 today. Who else we got? Jeff Downs, keyboardist for the Buggles, yes, and Asia, is 74. Vivian Campbell, guitarist for Def Leppard, also played with Dio and Whitesnake, 64. I believe just stepped away due to a cancer diagnosis. So happy birthday to Viv. Anthony Heald, actor from The Silence of the Lambs, Boston Public, and Boston Legal, is 82. John Savage, who is in The Deer Hunter, he's an actor. Obviously, The Thin Red Line, The Godfather Part 3, Do the Right Thing, 77 years old. Blair Underwood, who you know, I know him from L.A. Law. I don't know him from any other thing else that he did. He's 62 today. And then listen to this. Gene Simmons from Kiss, 77 today. Rob Halford, a heavy metal singer of Judas Priest, 75 today. Elvis Costello is 72 today. And there was another one. Jeff Tweedy from Wilco is also celebrating his birthday today. Wow. I mean, my goodness. Talk about some rock and roll amazement. And then you've got Billy Ray Cyrus that you can throw on there. Claudia Schiffer, who we all know because, she is a supermodel. She's 56. Tim Burton, the director, of course, has done some fantastic things. He's 68. And then Joey Bell. Do you know who Joey Bell is?
2: I don't think so.
1: Well, it's because he changed his name because Joey was always getting in trouble. So he changed his name to Albert Bell.
2: Okay.
1: For the Cleveland Guardians and a couple other. Did he play for any other teams? The White Sox. I know he played for the White Sox. Anyway, he is turning 60 today as well. Did I miss any famous people? No, but I can tell you right now, it is Mick's birthday. Mick, of course, is a big supporter of the River and the music we play. And
2: happy birthday, Mick.
1: Yeah, happy birthday, Mick. Her real name is Michelle, but she likes Mick. I know that she enjoys this song.
5: Sherry D, rev it up. Let's go, Dee.
1: Just kidding. She hates that song. That's the song that she always donates to
2: Mickey,
1: stop.
2: You're so fine.
1: So happy birthday to Mick. We've got a couple others in here. My friend Kayla, who was one of the kids that always did games with the Omaha Royals when I was the on-field announcer there. She was one of the only two kids in the audience sometimes. So I'd be like, what game do you guys want to play today? Adam Ireland, you know Adam. He is a former media student here at Iowa Western. He's got a couple of kids now. Happy birthday to Adam. Also, former Reaver volleyball player Aaron Weiss. My friend Gina, who I officiated her wedding. And it was, I'm
2: happy
1: pretty
2: birthday.
1: Sure I did an awful job, but she still smiles and says, you did a great job.
2: I still tell you that.
1: Did I? I didn't know
2: you didn't officiate, but come on.
1: We just DJ'd.
2: Yeah. You were a big
1: music.
2: Part of the whole
1: Well, thanks,
2: thing.
1: Buddy. All right. We got a pop quiz for Craig coming up right after music from Dexter and the Moon Rocks. This one's called Freaking Out. It's on 89.7 The River.

0: 89.7 The River, music from Mother. It's called My Love, and it comes to you at 8:58. And here we go with a pop quiz. Anything that you want to throw in late that's coming up through Southwest Iowa, like in the next couple of weeks or so, or do we cover everything today?
1: Well, the Breaking Benjamin show.
0: Yeah.
1: I mean, the tickets are going pretty quick, so if you want to get in on that.
0: Right.
1: I would
0: Ticketmaster.com on that one. Of course, it's not just Breaking Benjamin. It's Chevelle, yes. Star Set. Should be a lot of fun, and there may be a party, a pre-show party beforehand at Full Fledged Brewing Company before that. So we'll see.
1: Let's go.
0: What's going on there. All right. We'll have details very soon for you if that is indeed what's going down. That is on September 20th, by the way, which is a Sunday. Do you have an NFL team that you root for?
1: I'm embarrassed to say.
0: Well, just say it. Who cares?
1: The Dallas Cowboys.
0: Oh, yeah. I guess you probably should have kept that to yourself.
1: It's been a few, yeah. Been a few decades since I enjoyed.
0: I did see somebody sent in our group chat for the football, for the Reaver Sports Network. I think it was Travis probably. He sent, there's a rating of all of the media food spreads throughout the NFL, and the Cowboys are numero uno.
1: At least they're first in something.
0: Yeah.
1: So, nice.
0: Last place, I believe, was the Jacksonville Jaguars, who
1: really
0: serve apparently chili at their
1: chili.
0: You don't look
1: in Florida
0: if you're gonna. Well, it's football season. The that's not the worst part about it. You're serving chili to a bunch of dudes and women that are sitting next to each other in close quarters.
1: That's fair.
0: Okay,
1: but also you're serving it to people that have experienced really good dining from other,
0: yeah.
1: You know, like, and other NFL stadiums.
0: And you're serving you're chili, like, in close quarters.
1: Like, that's what we sloppy,
0: look, when
1: Joe.
0: When the chili cook-off used to happen at the Reaver games, we would say, oh, that's the worst day. You did not want to come out in the booth that day.
1: We need we need COVID restrictions on proximity.
0: I'm going to need a mask just to avoid
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1: Let's go.
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0: All right, Craigie. This one I've given before, but I've never given it to you.
1: Okay.
0: So some people will know the answers. Some people will be guessing, just like they did the first time around. It's a mascot quiz.
1: Phone a friend.
0: You know, the Reavers of Iowa Western, that was come upon by a student vote, and it was modeled after the movie. The director just died, by the way, of the Reavers movie. Steve McQueen was in it.
1: Okay.
0: But it was, that's what they took it from. It's a river pirate. But it was taken from the movie The Reavers, which came out in the 70s.
1: Sure, yeah.
0: Or maybe the late 60s. So here we go.
1: Let's go.
0: It is mascot time as we get into week number one of the football season for the Iowa Western Reavers this weekend. Number one, before they were the Cornhuskers, Nebraska was known as this mascot from 1890 until 1900.
1: The Bug Eaters?
0: The Bug Eaters. Yeah, imagine how that would go over in today's internet culture. Number two, let's continue with mascots that have changed. Arizona State is now known as the Sun Devils.
1: Ooh.
0: But until 1946, they were known as this type of canine, a mascot that many schools still have.
1: Bulldogs?
0: Bulldogs is correct.
1: Is that right?
0: It is.
1: I had no clue.
0: The Arizona State Bulldogs up until 1946. Number three, shifting to high school for a moment, Omaha Benson High School used to get made fun of for their mascot, but if you've seen it lately, you don't want to mess around with this fighting what?
1: Well, it's not the running bunnies anymore?
0: It's never the bunnies? It is the fighting bunnies.
1: The fighting bunnies.
0: Yeah.
1: Maybe I was thinking of the track team.
0: If you've seen Watership Down, you know you never want to mess with a rabbit. Oof. That gives me nightmares still to this day. I mean, I think I watched it when I was six. Number four, the University of Virginia is known as the Cavaliers. However, many people refer to them as this joyful expression. It's also a city in Nebraska.
1: Huh. Joyful. I got nothing, man.
0: It's joyful. What do you... And it's also a city in Nebraska. Starts with a W.
1: I got nothing, buddy.
0: They are known as the Wahoos.
1: That makes sense.
0: Yeah. Number five, legend has it that if you rub this St. Louis University mascot's belly, it brings the team's luck. What Saints? Is the mascot of the University of St. Louis?
1: Is it the I don't know. The Saints?
0: It's the Billikens.
1: The Billikens. The Billikens.
0: Yes. I still don't know what it is. Number six, while Iowa and Iowa State are the Hawkeyes and Cyclones, respectively, Coe College in Iowa has this original creature as its mascot.
1: Is it not the Eagles?
0: It is not the Eagles. It is a bird. It's a fictional bird, though. The Coe College.
1: Oh, man.
0: You don't know this for real?
1: No, I really don't. And I thought about playing football out there out of high school.
0: Well, then you.
1: Which is, I am.
0: You
1: awful
0: would have been
1: not-
0: a Quahog.
1: A Quahog.
0: Yeah. Yeah, the Coe College Quahogs.
1: It's been a few decades.
0: Yeah, people are like, what's a reaver? I mean, what's a Quahog? Seriously. Number seven, Washburn University in Kansas is known as this pluralized first name. While the mascot has a head, some may associate the name with someone that's headless. The Wabash University.
1: Headless? Is it?
0: Who was the headless horseman?
1: I don't know.
0: Yes, you do. You know.
1: I don't. Say it.
0: They are known as the Ichabods.
1: The Ichabods, man.
0: Yeah, Ichabod Crane.
1: I'm sorry to your audience.
0: You don't have to be sorry, ever. Number eight, while this program folded before Iowa Western got a chance to play them, Scottsdale Community College showed some heart, taking the field and court with this aggressive vegetable.
1: Aggressive vegetable?
0: Yes, did you know this one? Yes, the Scottsdale Community College.
1: Peppers?
0: Fighting artichokes.
1: Artichokes. What in the...
0: Yeah, they were the fighting artichokes.
1: Nice.
0: Have you seen the movie Pulp Fiction?
1: Yes.
0: Okay, get ready for this one then. Many people had no idea what the mascot of the University of Cal Santa Cruz was before John Travolta famously wore the t-shirt of the school.
1: I got nothing,
0: In Pulp Fiction. They are the Cal Santa Cruz Banana Slugs.
1: Banana Slugs. Yes. Is that true? Is that real?
0: Yeah. Oh, yeah.
1: No kidding.
0: Yeah. And the fighting.
1: And it's still there?
0: The fighting artichokes are also real. You can see. You can still find shirts online
1: for
0: it.
1: Okay.
0: And finally, something I've already gone over with you. A question we get asked a lot. What the hell is a reaver?
1: A river pirate.
0: There you go. We'll go out on a strong note. That's your mascot quiz. It's Craig from UnleashCB.com. Telling you all that's going on in Southwest Iowa and the city of Council Bluffs. Have a great week, Greg.
1: Thanks, Jake.
0: I'll go see that damn mural, too.
1: Come on over.
0: All right, on my way to the squirrel cage jail. I'm so there.
5: You're still in bed? Come on, get up.
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12: 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We'll get into some new music from Steven Wilson Jr. Dude's out on the road and still throwing us some new music when he can. Already 3 songs with no home yet. And this will be the 3rd one. It's called Hardwired featuring Miranda Lambert on back and vocals. Here's Steven Wilson Jr. on 89.7 The River.

0: 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And I love that little Pixies drop you put in there at the end. Awesome stuff.
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0: 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Memorial Day through Labor Day marks AAA's 100 days of safe driving, encouraging safer choices during the busy summer travel season. AAA reminds drivers that many serious crashes involving teens and impaired driving happen during summer months. Buckling up, limiting distractions, following posted speed limits, and planning ahead for a sober ride are simple actions that help to keep roads safer. Don't drive impaired. 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AAA supports the river.
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6: It's almost game day. 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
4: It's almost game day. 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

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Text the river to 44321. That's the river to 44321.

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2: 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Dogstar helps us to close out August to start next week. And then on to September, AJR at Stir, Shinedown at the Nebraska State Fair, and a road trip to catch Rob Zombie in Kansas City.
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There's the latest from Autumn Kings. Gone, gone, gone. Getting it going today here. Amplified Afternoons with Corey. Continuing your Black Label Society. I almost said Black Sabbath. Black Label Society concert ticket giveaway. I'll be doing that during Road Rage today. That's between 5 and 6. Show's coming up this Saturday. Stir Cove, Harris Casino. 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And some very sad news today in music. We lost Dolly. Dolly Parton, 80 years old, has passed away today. Her family is not releasing cause of death. We do know that she's been facing some health issues over the course of the past year or so at least. But they did say that she died peacefully today in Nashville. We'll pay even more tribute coming up later on during Road Rage. But gotta do this one. Jolene, Dolly Parton. It's your radio station, 89.7 The River. Jolene.

0: 89.7 The River, where new music starts. It's Bleachers, and we should talk. And 1 month from today, the band is going to be at the Vibrant Music Hall in Waukee, Iowa. Western suburb of Des Moines, right along I-80 there. It's September 25th, and all the info is on our concerts and events page, 89.7theriver.com. Before that, we heard from Blue October, who will be here in the Metro on December 5th at the Astro. Shows like those, like Bleachers and Blue October, these are the types of shows that we will be giving away tickets to beginning in under 3 weeks with the Rivers Fall Bowling League at Maplewood Lanes. 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
1: 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Memorial Day through Labor Day marks AAA's 100 days of safe driving, encouraging safer choices during the busy summer travel season. AAA reminds drivers that many serious crashes involving teens and impaired driving happen during summer months. Buckling up, limiting distractions, following posted speed limits, and planning ahead for a sober ride are simple actions that help to keep roads safer. Don't drive impaired. 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AAA supports the River.
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1: 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What's going on? It's Jake, the latest by Brendan Angelides, with some help from Serge Tankian of System of a Down. Is one of those tracks that's caught my interest. A cover of David Bowie's I'm Afraid of Americans. It's my Staff Spotlight right here on the River.

0: His name is Brendan Angelides. If you follow electronic music, you may know him by the name Eskimo. The video is what really sells the cover. 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Brendan Angelides, with help from Serge Tankian of System of a Down, on a fantastic Bowie hit, I'm Afraid of Americans. 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

89.7 The River, the anchor for alternative and rock kerosene. There's the warning. River weather for tonight. Got a slight chance of early evening storms. Then we'll be partly cloudy overnight with the low of 66. Mostly sunny, 85 tomorrow and 81 currently in the metro. And this local weather today has been brought to you by the 8th Annual Shadow Ridge Music Festival. 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

0: 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It's been out nearly a year. It's called Loser, but it's getting a second wind after being featured in Spider-Man Brand New Day. It has returned to the charts.
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0: As we are approaching September and 25 years since the September 11th attacks, a local volunteer-led initiative is encouraging people to take part in 11 days of community service beginning on the 1st of September. 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It's been 5.5 years since Ryan Larson went missing after he walked out of La Vista West Elementary, and a statewide nonprofit has picked up the search. Bring Him Home Nebraska's goal is finding people who are missing in the state, and they picked up the Ryan Larson case about 2 months ago, and most recently led a search at Walnut Creek Lake, which has been searched multiple times in the past. But this investigation is separate from that of La Vista Police Department's. La Vista Police, by the way, say that they've got no new updates in the case. Ryan Larson would now be 16 years old. For more details or to make a donation to the nonprofit, you can visit bringhimhomenebraska.com. That's your Metro Minute. We're back with State Fair headliner Shine Down next. Get some Papa Roach and Evanescence in the mix as well, right here on 89.7 The River.
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89.7 The River. There's new music from Shinedown. It's Young Again. Just weeks away from their Nebraska appearance, headlining the State Fair with Dexter and the Moonrocks as a special guest. That's September 5th. Skin Man's going to be back tomorrow with more opportunities to win those tickets, not only tomorrow, but also on Thursday and Friday, right here on the Metro's concert station. Papa Roach, Last Resort, Amplified Afternoons, 89.7 The River.

89.7 The River, the latest from M-O-T-H-E-R. It's My Love, Daily WTF soon. This next band thanks a drunk guy for slapping a label on their sound. According to Cigarettes at Sunset vocalist Garrett Dellinger, they were playing at a bar one night several years ago and a drunk patron walked up to their merch table and said, "Do y'all play Possum Rock?" Dellinger says he shrugged and thought, "Well, I'll go with that." And the label stuck, so that's what they call the genre of music that they play. No word, by the way, on what toadies have to say about that. This one's called Gasoline. It's new from Cigarettes at Sunset on 89.7 The River.

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0: 89.7 The River, there's the latest from Social Distortion off the Born to Kill release. The song's called Tonight. Mid-America Center Rockers Breaking Benjamin soon. Some Theory of a Dead Man, Hollywood Undead, and more. It's all coming up.
1: Best

talk and fears that AI is and will continue to take people's jobs, there's at least one job that AI has created. A human AI companionship therapist. Huh? An actual human who is hired to be a therapist for people who have dated an AI. Is that the right way to say it? People who have dated an AI bot? An AI thing? I don't know this world. I must say that I'm quite surprised that they're hiring an actual human being for this. I mean, why don't they just have an AI therapist for people who have dated AIs? Okay, so who's doing the hiring here? Eva AI. What is Eva AI? I had to look it up. This is not my world. It's apparently a mobile app by which AI relationships are possible. So, let me get this straight. An app that is encouraging AI relationships is also hiring the therapist to help people who have been burned by their AI relationships. Seems like a great business model.

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89.7, the River, the Metro's concert station, Breaking Benjamin, Something Wicked. They'll be here with the headlining slot at Mid-America Center on September 20th. And they'll bring with them friends Chevelle, Starset, and Cammy Kehoe. Tickets through Ticketmaster. Coming right in on the tail end of the River Summer Concert Series, presented to you by AAA, online at aaa.com/safety. Weather for tonight, got a slight chance of some early evening storms. Then overnight, we're partly cloudy with a low of 65. 86 and mostly sunny tomorrow, and 81 currently in the metro. 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Oh.

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0: Couple accidents on Interstate 80 affecting things. One eastbound just after 60th. That one has the left lane blocked, and as a result, stop and go traffic from back at Q. Also one on the left shoulder, I-80 eastbound at 42nd Street. So two accidents, left shoulder, pretty close together there on eastbound Interstate 80. Westbound 80 is slow between I-480 and 72nd. And of course, you got that slow patch on US 75 in Bellevue, northbound between Capehart and Cornhusker. Very strange. It doesn't say anything about southbound at this moment, but I'm sure things will get slow there pretty quickly. Unless they've got that reopened, which I don't know. Could we be so lucky? 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
1: 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But if you're anti-email, there are other options such as the Amplified Afternoons Facebook page and old school phone call. That works too. Which is 712-328-8970. Today's list comes to us from Joy, who says, the song list, as always, is for our wedding anniversary, and it's bands we've seen live or are going to see live. Joy says, these go out to Mike for our 19th wedding anniversary. Happy anniversary to the both of you. Wet Leg Maj 2 kicks off this 4 at 4 and 89.7 The River.

89.7 The River, the Metro's concert station. Wow, Beck. Putting us right in the middle of Joy and Mike's 19th wedding anniversary for four. And the theme is bands and artists that they've seen live or are going to see live. Now, we've got Beck hitting the Metro October 3rd, Steelhouse Omaha on the Ride Lonesome Tour with tickets available over at Ticketmaster.com. So, Joy did not make it clear in her email as to whether or not they've already seen Beck live or they're going to this show and that'll be their first time, or maybe they've seen him and they're going to the show. We just don't really know. Now, what we do know is that Joy and Mike have never seen this next band, and that's because in the email, Joy says, "So we all really want to see Royal Otis and keep jamming to them, so I'm throwing them into the mix even though we haven't seen them live, unless you count watching Coachella on YouTube. Who's your boyfriend from Royal Otis?" Keeps it rolling on Joy and Mike's wedding anniversary 4 at 4 here on 89.7 The River.

0: 89.7 The River, first day of my life from Bright Eyes, wrapping up Joy and Mike's 19th wedding anniversary 4-4, themed around bands and artists that they've either seen live or are going to see live. Now, two of the bands, Bright Eyes included, were just recently in town for Maha Music Festival. Of course, both bands, Bright Eyes and Wet Leg, as I understand it, had abbreviated sets, especially Wet Leg, due to the weather that was on and off that day. But good news for Bright Eyes fans. What was it, 3 or 4 days after Maha took place? They announced they're coming back, and they're doing a headlining set at the Admiral coming up on October the 20th, along with the return for Lullaby for the Working Class. We have all the details there on our concerts and events page at 89.7theriver.com. Happy anniversary, Joy and Mike. And thank you so much for making Amplified Afternoons part of your celebration. 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
1: 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There's new rock from Edge Hill. Love to go. River weather for tonight. We got a slight chance of some early evening storms. Then we're partly cloudy overnight with a low of 65. And mostly sunny for your Wednesday and a high of 86. We're 84 currently in the metro. And this look at weather today has been brought to you by the 8th Annual Shadow Ridge Music Festival. 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Here's In My Room from Julia Wolf on 89.7 The River. I've won.

0: 89.7 The River, the anchor for alternative and rock. And look at that. Just like that, it's 1992. All over again, thanks to Ryan Purds and his classic early 90s grunge sound with Sour. He's a big Chris Cornell fan. Aren't we all, though? And he's going to be here with Daughtry supporting their 20 years unplugged tour. The date's easy to remember. 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Road Rage soon. We'll kick it off with a Dolly Parton tribute. And somewhere in there, your chance at Black Label Society tickets. Before we get there, though, I'll have music from Stone Temple Pilots and CHI Health Center headliners Motionless and White next. Grab that luggage right now, though. We are boarding for your daily virtual flight to
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0: The headline reads, Florida man punches minor at Chuck E. Cheese for stealing his girlfriend and getting her pregnant. I mean, do you really need any more than the headline here? You don't, but I'll give it to you anyway. What I have anyway, the minor, of which his age is not mentioned, was working at Chuck E. Cheese at the time of the incident. Not only did he get Florida man's ex-girlfriend pregnant, but Florida man himself already has a child with the ex. Oh, and an unnamed woman accompanied Florida man for the Chuck E. Cheese attack. Is she the pregnant ex, also mad that Chuck E. Cheese got her pregnant, or is she Florida man's new girlfriend? We don't know. But if it's the latter, Florida man had better watch out, because we've already seen what happens when he brings his ladies around Chuck E. Cheese. Anyway, after the attack, Florida man and his woman friend left the restaurant, but it's 2026, and there are cameras everywhere. And so, of course, it wasn't hard for police to track down the 21-year-old Florida man. He was arrested.
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0: A couple of accidents out there affecting traffic. One at 42nd and L, another on 97th at Blondo. Traffic is stop and go on US 75 northbound between Cape Hart and Cornhusker. And a couple slow spots on Interstate 80. One's affecting eastbound traffic between I-680 and 60th. And the other westbound between I-480 and 72nd Street. If you see something I didn't mention, please let the Total Traffic Tip Line know about it. They're reachable at 402-551-CARS. Motionless and White will be here November 11th. 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Their latest is called R.I.P. And here it is on the Metro's concert station, 89.7 The River. If you

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3: 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The phone number you'll need a little bit later if you want to go see Black Label Society coming up in September. Now, I've got a... I was made aware earlier today that I had been making the mistake of stating that the Black Label Society show at Harris Stir Cove is this Saturday. I said it all day yesterday. I said it at the beginning of today's shift. No, the show is not this Saturday. It's like a month from now. It's Saturday, September 26th. Stir Cove Harris Casino. Why was I saying that was this Saturday? Because I wasn't paying attention. That's why. But I will have your chance to win tickets coming up here a little bit later on. Now, we lost Dolly Parton today. We knew she had some health issues that she had been dealing with over the course of the past several months. Her family said she died peacefully today in Nashville. She was 80 years old. And we're going to kick off Road Rage with a tribute. Beginning with one from her Rockstar album from 2023. Actually, I got a couple from that album I'll be playing here in a sec. You remember, she got into the Rock and Roll Hall of Fame and she's like, well, I might as well do a rock album. So she did. Here's a song from it. It's Dolly with Linda Perry and their version of What's Up. Originally by Linda Perry's, of course, Four Non Blondes. Here it is on 89.7 The River.

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last album that was released just 3 years ago. We actually kicked off that tribute set with another song from the same album, which was Dolly Parton with Linda Perry and What's Up. And in the middle there, we had the White Stripes doing Jolene, 80 years old. We lost Dolly today. As her family says, she died peacefully in Nashville. 712-328-8970 or Corey at 897theriver.com if there's something you want to hear for the ride home. I did hear from Sean, who says he's listening in Sioux City and wants to hear some music from Lamb of God. So I've got that coming up next. First, though, one from Steelhouse Omaha Rockers, Bill Murray. Bill Murray going to be here September 22nd on the Kinda Hard Tour. 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

0: Black Label Society, along with Zach Sabbath and Dark Chapel, not this Saturday at Harrister Cove, as I said all day yesterday and said earlier today. No, it is Saturday, September 26th. We got about a month to wait for this one, but I'm hooking you up with tickets right now if you're caller 10. This is a Stir Cove show, by the way, Harris Casino. 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
0: We've got a couple accidents out there. One at 108th and L, another at 42nd and L. Traffic is stop and go on northbound US 75 between Capehart and Cornhusker. And now it's stop and go on southbound US 75 between Childs and Highway 370. I hadn't seen that all afternoon, and I thought, maybe they opened the southbound lanes back up. Guess not. I-80, you got a couple slow patches there. One's affecting eastbound traffic between I-680 and 72nd. The other westbound between I-480 and 72nd. That is all I got, but if you see something else, please let the Total Traffic Tip Line know. They can be reached at 402-551-CARS. 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What's your name?
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0: Got you in for Black Label Society, Zach Sabbath, and Dark Chapel. Saturday, September 26th, Harrister Cove. Congratulations to you. Tickets are still available through Ticketmaster. Make sure you rock and road rage throughout the rest of the week. I'll have opportunities for you to win tomorrow, Thursday, and Friday. Weezer continues road rage with their latest titled We Might As Well Be Strangers. 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

89.7 The River, new rock from Royal Blood. It's called 10 Over 10, and with that comes a new album announcement. The day they released the song, which was about a week ago. Dead Company will be the title of the new record, and that is expected to be out November the 13th. You're rocking Road Rage, and our weather for tonight calls for a slight chance of early evening storms, then overnight partly cloudy with a low of 65. Mostly sunny tomorrow and a high of 86. 84 currently in the metro. This look at weather today has been brought to you by the 8th Annual Shadow Ridge Music Festival. 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It's on Road Rage, 89.7 The River.

0: 89.7 The River, the latest from Foo Fighters. It's Window. Coming up this Friday, we will be announcing our brand new Kid Who Rocks, or who knows, could be Kids Who Rock. That's who is spotlighted right now. A couple of kids, Oscar and Nico. And we are told by the person who nominated them that they are musically talented, compassionate, well-mannered, and hardworking kids right here in our own community of Council Bluffs. 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That's what Kids Who Rock is all about. 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And then coming up soon here at the end of the summer, we're going to be gathering all of the kids who've rocked, all the ones that we've announced so far and the ones we have yet to announce, along with the people who nominated them. 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
5: The average locomotive weighs 400,000 pounds. The average automobile weighs 3,000 pounds. That's a tremendous weight difference. 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
0: You got a couple accidents out there affecting traffic. One at 108th and L, another on westbound Dodge at 144th, and that one has traffic stop and go from back at I-680. US 75, you know the issues there. We're stop and go both northbound between Capehart and Cornhusker and southbound between Childs and Highway 370. We're also slow on eastbound Interstate 80 between I-680 and 72nd Street. And that's it. See something else? Please let the Total Traffic Tip Line know. They can be reached at 402-551-CARS. That's going to do it for me today as well. Thanks for hanging. Appreciate you. I'll be back tomorrow with more Black Label Society tickets for you to win. Skin Man returns tomorrow with more chances at tickets for Shinedown at the Nebraska State Fair. Till then, have a great night. Make it count. 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

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Text the river to 44321. That's the river to 44321.

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4: It's almost game day. 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
2: 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Memorial Day through Labor Day marks AAA's 100 days of safe driving, encouraging safer choices during the busy summer travel season. AAA reminds drivers that many serious crashes involving teens and impaired driving happen during summer months. Buckling up, limiting distractions, following posted speed limits, and planning ahead for a sober ride are simple actions that help to keep roads safer. Don't drive impaired. Slow down, buckle up, and put the phone down. AAA supports the River.
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